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I don't drink no alcohol. I ain't had much loving yet, but that's always been your call. Hey, I don't miss it, baby. I got no taste for anything at all. I used to love the rainbow.